0: Medic 702 dispatch, we're in the area. Do we have a better location for Harris County?
1: Dispatch Medic 502, we got the information from Harris County who had one caller who is no longer on location. Harris County was en route.
0: Medic 502, was there any information? Was it a reported MVA or a person down in a vehicle?
1: Medic 502 reported unknown problem, man down inside a vehicle, white Jeep, just before the railroad crossing.
0: Medic 502 received in the area looking at it.

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0: 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I cannot get it to shut off.
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4: 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Evacuate the structure. 0005.
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1: I need Donahoe to the Bravo Exposure.

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Yeah, it's in route.

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1: Engine 11, you can come on deck. Alpha, RIP.

0: That's about it, Steve. I'm back, right?
1: Seven Delta to command. Charlie, exposure seems to be heating up. Can I put some water on the side from the bucket?
2: Negative, Tower 7. We got crews working interior.
1: Window has broken on the Charlie side house.
0: Delta exposure is clear. We don't have a broken window. No fire extinction.
1: To make it clear, Delta side exposure, window is broken into the Delta side house.
0: That's great.
3: Space 5 command. Make sure it's going to be secure. If you get a chance, you'll probably get a little line up on this. It's probably exposure on the roof.
0: Ninja 4 Alpha to command. Attic in the Bravo exposure appears to be clear.
2: Command received.
0: Engine 4 is going to be working on that exposure, keeping it cooled off in the meantime, unless you have different orders. Engine 3 calling command, are we ready to resume our search?
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0: 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I have a malfunctioning CPAP. 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
0: That's received. 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
2: Tower 7 received. We'll need a recycle when we go here.

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1: There's not an emergency down the line from Tower 7 going inside to assist Rescue 3 with putting out fire.

0: here. We cut down this fence. It'll cut a bit.
1: Hold off. It looks like the interior lines are working their way back there now.
0: Okay. Yeah, secure.

0: Tower 7 Command, we're recycled, ready for reassignment.
1: Received. You can stand by on deck, Alpha.

0: Hey, Blake, man. We're good here on this Bravo exposure.
1: Can they intercept?

0: Tower 7 Command, have we confirmed that utilities have been shut off? I think we have a gas line burning.
1: I have not had confirmation the utilities have been secured.
2: Safety 5 Command, the electrical was shut off at the panel at the main.
1: That's received, electrical shut off.
3: Rescue 3 to Command.
1: Go ahead, Rescue 3.
3: I think we got most of it knocked down.
1: Command received, most of the fire is knocked down. There's a little bit of towers the front door on that EU. Other than that, it looks good.

0: 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We're going to be staying on the ground side disclosure, trying to spray some of these hot spots in the main body of the fire unless you have further orders.
1: Command receives Engine 4, that's fine.

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1: Hello?
0: That's receiver, Rescue 3.

0: 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He wants to go in and take over that hood launch.
1: That's received, Tower 7.

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Engine 5, fire alarm, 5212 Queenston Boulevard, Cross Street, Keith Harrow Boulevard, Esperanza at Queenston Apartments. Dispatch determined in 52 Charlie 4 George,

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Dispatch determined in 31 Delta 3.

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Medic 502, Rescue 3, Medical Call, US 290 eastbound, Cross Street Highway, 6 to US 290 eastbound exit ramp.

Ladder 2, APP 2, auto motorcycle, US 290 eastbound, Cross Street Highway, 62 US 290 eastbound exit ramp. Dispatch determined in 29 Delta 2 Lincoln.

0: All units responding to the motor vehicle accident, US 290. 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
0: Access will be 290 eastbound between 1960 and Eldridge on the inside wall.
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Tower 9, fire alarm, 6521 North State Highway 6, Cross Street Smith Stone Drive, Franklin Institute. Dispatch determined in 52 Charlie 3 Sam.

0: 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Static 10, repeat your traffic. Cut yourself off.
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Spring Creek Battalion 53, Spring Creek District 50, Spring Creek Engine 53, Tomball Engine 5, Spring Creek Engine 51, Engine 3, Spring Creek Tanker 53, Tanker 4, Spring Creek Medic 55, all units respond on Spring Creek TAC 2. Vehicle fire threatening a structure. 179195 Cypress Rose Hill Road. Cross Street Grand Road. United Boat and RV Storage. Dispatch Determinant 71 Delta 3.

0: Battalion 7, vehicle fire threatening a structure. 179195 Chris Rose Hill Road, Cross Street Grand Road, United Boat and RV Storage. Dispatch determined in 71 Delta 3.
1: All units responding to the vehicle fire at 17,919 Cypress Rose Hill Road, switch your traffic to Spring Creek TAC 2, Spring Creek TAC 2.

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Dispatch determined in 29 Alpha 2.

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0: 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Dispatch determined in 67 Bravo 1.
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Windsong Subdivision, dispatch determined in 53 Alpha 2.

Tower 9, extinguished outside fire, 6990 North State Highway 6, Cross Street Smith Stone Drive, Wells Fargo. Dispatch determined in 67 Alpha 1,

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